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The Wolf. Racine, Gallup Police, Pomeroy, and Ravenswood. The Quad County's choice for country.

Martina McBride and My Baby Loves Me right here inside RC's Social Saloon and a full hour of country. Hi there, Rich Cassidy, our favorite day of the week, because the weekend going to get here for you know it. On the way, Lauren Elena Chase Matthew. We'll throw in Ray Kennedy, who is considered in the history of country music a one-hit wonder with his big hit, What a Way to Go. And Montgomery Gentry, here is.

0: Lauren Elena, Chase Matthew, and all my exes right here inside the saloon. I hope you're having a wonderful week. Jordan Davis on the way. We'll throw in John Michael Montgomery with Life's a Dance. And I'm really a big fan of his son, Walker Montgomery. And he recently recut one of my favorite songs from the 90s, that song by Mark Wills called I Do Cherish You. And he said he's going to be performing that and singing that to his new beautiful bride, who I think they're getting married this coming weekend, as a matter of fact. Trace Adkins, coming up.
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of my own. One's 36, one's 23. It's hard to believe, but you're gonna miss this. You're gonna want this back.

0: Jordan Davis and Turn This Truck Around here inside RC Social Saloon with Riley Green on the way with his latest Think Is You Drunk. How about Dina Carter? And I love her social media handles. Have you ever seen that? Do you follow Dina Carter on Instagram or TikTok or Facebook? It says it is Dina because so many people call her Deanna. No, it is Dina, D-E-A-N-A. It is pronounced Dina where she comes from. And she says, nope, sometimes people just get it wrong.
1: 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Clear conditions for your Wednesday evening. We'll see temperatures in the mid to low 60s throughout much of the evening. Overnight lows near 50 degrees. Thursday, sunny skies. Highs near 77. Thursday night, mostly clear. Lows near 43. And Friday, plentiful sunshine. Highs near 74 degrees.
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0: The latest from Riley Green, that is Think As You Drunk here inside the saloon, extending his That's Just Me tour into 2027, still bringing along Randy Houser, who I believe to be one of the greatest voices in the history of country music. On the way, Ella Langley and Morgan. Yes, the history. I think that's how good he is. Vince Gill, Keith Urban, and how about Zach John King? Hang on.
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when she goes to bed. She hits her knees and bows her head. Thanks the Lord for another day.

Sammy Kershaw, Third Rate Romance, here inside the saloon. A full hour of country underway. Thank you so much for spending your time here inside the saloon. Zach John King on the way. He says, get to drinking. Well, why not? We're that close to Thirsty Throwback Thursday. Tanya Tucker will throw in the Dirt Band and Luke Combs. Now Luke Bryan, All My Friends.

0: Country newcomer Zach John King with Get to Drinking here inside the saloon. Ella Langley Morgan Wallen, I Can't Love You Anymore. Also Vince Gill, who is celebrating 50 years of making music in Music City, saying that he moved to Nashville in 1970. What is it now? 74. Okay, so he moved in 1974, so really now it's been close to 52 years, he said. But it was about year 50 years ago that he started making music, and he's been celebrating all year. We will hear One More Last Chance and Keith Urban with Who Wouldn't Want to Be Me. Hang on.
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0: L. Langley Morgan Wall and I Can't Love You Anymore here inside the saloon. Luke Combs on the way with his latest Rethink Some Things. We'll go fishing in the dark with the Dirt Band if you don't mind. And Kenny and Cracker, When the Sun Goes Down. Come back.
1: 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Clear conditions for your Wednesday evening. We'll see temperatures in the mid to low 60s throughout much of the evening. Overnight lows near 50 degrees. Thursday, sunny skies, highs near 77. Thursday night, mostly clear, lows near 43. And Friday, plentiful sunshine, highs near 74 degrees.
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0: The latest from Luke Combs, that is Rethink Some Things here inside the saloon. Hey, if you want to get a song in on the jukebox, we'd love for you to hit me up on my Facebook at RC Social Saloon if you have a Facebook page. And if you do, make sure to follow us at Cassidy Country, stories behind the greatest country songs of all time. You can also find that on TikTok as well. New country videos each and every day. Shaboozy, Eric Church, Marty Stewart, and Carrie Underwood all coming up.
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The Eli Young Band, that is Love Ain't, here inside the saloon. Hi there, Rich Cassidy. I hope you're having a wonderful week. Don't worry, weekend is with inside. I can kind of see it there peeking through on the horizon. We got to get through tomorrow, which is Thursday Throwback Thursday. Shaboozy on the way, Eric Church in Springsteen with Clay Walker. And who needs you, baby? So

0: That is Shaboozy, a bar song here inside the saloon. On the way, Hudson Westbrook with Painted You Pretty. We will burn it down with Marty Stewart. And I've always wanted to get over to Marty Stewart's Congress of Country Music, his own little small little Country Music Hall of Fame. And from people that I know that have been there and spent some time with Marty Stewart and looking through all the artifacts he has, saying that this thing dwarfs the original, the big Country Music Hall of Fame in Nashville, just the amount of things Marty has acquired over the years from all of his friends in country music. And Carrie Underwood, that all-American girl. Come on back.
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0: Hudson Westbrook and Painted You Pretty here inside the saloon. Russell Dickerson on the way. We'll throw in Tracy Byrd as we go 10 rounds with Jose Cuervo. And if you don't mind, we are going to meet in the middle with Diamond Reel. Come on back.
1: 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Clear conditions for your Wednesday evening. We'll see temperatures in the mid to low 60s throughout much of the evening. Overnight lows near 50 degrees. Thursday, sunny skies. Highs near 77. Thursday night, mostly clear. Lows near 43. And Friday, plentiful sunshine. Highs near 74 degrees.
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0: Russell Dickerson and Worth Your Wild here inside the saloon. I saw a very cool acoustic stripped down version of that on TikTok the other day. It was just him sitting at a piano singing it almost slowly. You know, it's a little faster of a song for Russell Dickerson, but he sings it slowly, almost like a love song, and it's a great version as well. Music on the way from Leroy Parnell. We'll throw in Lainey, Tracy Lawrence, and Rascal Flatts with a full hour country. Hang on.
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Trisha Yearwood, she's in love with the boy here inside the saloon. And a full hour of country underway. Morgan Wallen lined up with Ben by now. How about John Barry? Your love amazes me. Lainey Wilson, John Mayer, Leroy Parnell, and Blake Shelton. Just a guy with a girl. Right here inside RC Social Saloon.

0: That's Morgan Wallen's latest. Been by now here inside the saloon, but it's not really his. It is his latest to country radio, but there is also another brand new song out there being played right now by Morgan Wallen. And you've heard it a few times here inside the saloon from the upcoming soundtrack of the highly anticipated GTA 6 video game. Have you ever played one of those? I'm sure maybe your kids have or somebody you know has played those. I've played a couple times, and it's a really in-depth for me. I grew up in the ages of Super Mario and Pac-Man, but a lot of fun nonetheless. And Morgan Wallen going to be part of the soundtrack. Actually, when you're playing the game and you steal a car, yeah, you can listen to the likes of Morgan Wallen and even the Bellamy brother.
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0: Lainey Wilson, John Mayer, phone keys, wallet here inside RC's Social Saloon. Tracy Lawrence on the way, as any fool can see, recently talking on his podcast. I don't know if we touched on this yesterday or not, but he said he is so happy that social media and smartphones weren't around when he was a big star in the 90s. He said because he wouldn't have a career right now. He said some of the things they got away with. He says in terms of how much they partied back in the 90s, he said rock bands like Motley Crue had nothing on him. Ella Langley on the way and Rascal Flatts coming up.
1: 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Clear conditions for your Wednesday evening. We'll see temperatures in the mid to low 60s throughout much of the evening. Overnight lows near 50 degrees. Thursday, sunny skies. Highs near 77. Thursday night, mostly clear. Lows near 43. And Friday, plentiful sunshine. Highs near 74 degrees.
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0: That's Ella Langley, Love and Life Again, here inside the saloon. Her latest out of that monumental album called Dandelions. Stick around, a full hour of country lined up and ready to go as always. You can hit us up on our Facebook page at RC Social Saloon. Let us know if there's something we can get on the jukebox for you. And if you would like to join us and learn more about country music history, we share brand new country music videos each and every day on our Facebook and TikTok titled Cassidy Country.
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0: The Wolf.

Yeah, you better get out of the way. You're dealing with the fastest girl in town, man. It's Miranda here with Charlie, kicking off hour one of my show here tonight. Appreciate y'all joining me. Here's Lone Star.

0: You know, every time I hear that song, I'm reminded of what Preston told me. This was 2 or 3 years ago. I was going on about this is bad, that is bad, everything's going wrong, the world's going to end, it's just a terrible place. You know, I was on one of those, and I said, yeah, and I just kept going. I said, what do you do? And Preston just thought for a second. And he said, well, Charlie, you do the only thing you can do. And I said, well, what is it? And he said, carry on. Kenny sang it about it a couple of years later. Great song, too. Kenny Chesney and Carry On here with the Charlie Derrick Show. Hey, good morning. Appreciate you joining me. I hope everything's going good for you tonight. Got Megan Maroney's Medicine, her new song, coming up next.
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0: Yeah, I just love that girl. That's her new song, Megan Maroney and Medicine. Charlie Derrick here. You know, I'm so glad. This is one of the reasons, you know, most of the time when you get old, you know, people will go around and say, oh, I remember back in the good old days when I was young, I could do all this. I tell you, one of the reasons I'm glad that I'm old is I was around for all of Randy Travis's career. You know, every song that he came out with on the radio, I was a DJ, man, and I played them too. And I, of course, we play them now too, but I'm glad I was around when he was making those records. Records like If I Didn't Have You. About to play that's the reason I'm thinking about it. You like him as much as me. Stick around because he's on the way next.
1: 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Overnight tonight, clear conditions. We'll see lows near 51 degrees. Thursday, mostly sunny. Highs near 78. Thursday night, mostly clear. Overnight lows near 44 degrees. Friday, generally sunny. Highs near 76. And Friday evening, partly cloudy. Overnight lows near 52 degrees. 93.

0: say so. Say so, Dan and Shay, Charlie, Derek. This is just an impossible question. I started just not even to ask you, but I figured, well, I'm going to go ahead and do it anyway. Alan Jackson's best song was what? You know, he had so many. He's like George Strait, Garth Brooks, you know. It's like you can't really, well, I guess you could, but it's hard to pick the best song Alan Jackson ever did. Unless you're talking about this next song, or at least for me anyway, this next song I'm about to play by Alan Jackson is the best song, in my opinion, that he ever did. Stick around, you'll hear it.
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Asher, Clint Black, and Nobody's Home, Charlie, Derek. You know, you shouldn't need a reminder for this because you need to do it every day. Get some beer for your horses and some whiskey for your men.

0: Here's South of Sanity, Zach Top, Charlie, Derek. Boy, I'll tell you what, about to play Aaron Tippin, and there ain't nothing wrong with radio. And I used to think, okay, I got a really good radio in my Kia Soul. And I do, you know, it's not top of the line or anything, but it's a good radio, man. It'll pop them out, you know, when I want to jack it up, it'll go along with me. And then my buddy James just got him a new Prius, got him one of those new Priuses, brand new, too. And it's got, what do you got in there, Bose speakers? Whoo, boy. You want to talk about cranking it up. It can, that radio is, that almost, you know, I'd just about go buy a new car just for the radio. I mean, I wouldn't. I ain't got the money to do that. But, you know, I'd think about it. That's how important the radio in the car is to me. But Aaron Tippin's got a great song about it. He's going to sing it, too, coming up next.
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0: Yeah, Jason didn't want you to tell it on him, but Mandy didn't mind me telling the story. She was cracking us up last night. She is scared to death of Jason Voorhees from Friday 13th. Of course, a lot of people are. But she was telling a story about how she was in a corn maze last year, and they told her up front, said, look, no, you don't like Jason, but he's in there. He's liable to jump out and try to scare you. You know how they do on those haunted trails and stuff. And she saw him from about 20 or 30 feet away inside the corn maze, and she just said, look, I'm gonna warn you, if you don't, I just get away, because I'm scared to death of you, and just get away, because I don't know what I'll do. You know, I'm liable to knock you smooth out if you come around. And the guy who was doing Jason, I guess she didn't know who he was, but he just kind of dropped his head, just turned around and walked off.
1: 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Overnight tonight, clear conditions. We'll see lows near 51 degrees. Thursday, mostly sunny. Highs near 78. Thursday night, mostly clear. Overnight lows near 44 degrees. Friday, generally sunny, highs near 76. And Friday evening, partly cloudy, overnight lows near 52 degrees.
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0: All my exes would agree. It's Lauren, Elena, and Chase Matthew, Charlie, Derek. Well, I sure appreciate you joining me here tonight. I hope everything is going good for you. I'm in a pretty good mood. Of course, you know, I got the easiest job on the face of the earth. Y'all are out there doing jobs. I mean, if you're a third shifter, like a lot of you are, you know, y'all are doing jobs that are a lot harder than mine. All I got to do is sit here and play my favorite music and turn it up. And when my all-time favorite songs come on, and talk to you and play your song. So I got a pretty easy job. So I say that to say it's easy for me to be in a good mood. Hope you are too, though.
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I'll tell you another good habit to get into. Signing those letters with X's and O's is a good habit to get into. Having a little chicken fried and cold beer on a Friday night, that ain't the worst thing you could do either. Zach Brown, Charlie Derrick, kicking off hour 3 of my show here tonight. Appreciate y'all joining me.

0: Riley Green. Everybody loves that one still. Thanks to Drunk I Am, Charlie Derrick. This is one of the best love songs that Garth Brooks ever came out with. Think about that for a second and think, okay, can you two-step to a great love song? And when you got Garth Brooks involved, see, I think you can. Especially when he's, and it is a great love song. We're two of a kind, a working on a full house. It's a great song, great love song, and a great song to two-step to, too. And it's coming up next.
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0: That's a happy little thing, and that Zach John King, his first song's called Get to Drinking. Speaking of drinking, who is the country star probably drank better than any of the other country stars? Any names coming to mind? Think about it for a second. You got to know Hank Jr.'s in there, right? Especially when he goes singing about the family tradition. Hank, why do you drink? Yeah, got family tradition. Got a request for it. Can't wait to play it. The Wheel coming up next.
1: 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Overnight tonight, clear conditions. We'll see lows near 51 degrees. Thursday, mostly sunny. Highs near 78. Thursday night, mostly clear. Overnight lows near 44 degrees. Friday, generally sunny, highs near 76. And Friday evening, partly cloudy, overnight lows near 52 degrees.
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0: You know, you got to wonder, Cole Wetzel and Ella together, the name of their new song is Jaded. It's real good, too. A lot of people like it. Get a lot of requests for it here tonight on my show. But you got to wonder, you know, when New Year's comes around, wonder what Ella Langley's New Year's resolution is going to be. She's already accomplished. I mean, can you imagine? I mean, you can keep getting better. You absolutely want to do that, whatever you do, whether you're a pipe fitter or a DJ or a singer or songwriter. You know, you want to get better. So, pretty sure that she'd have that on her, you know, on her New Year's resolution list. But man, she's pretty much gotten it all done, hasn't she? Charlie Derrick with you, free and easy. Let's go down the road. What about a little Dierks Bentley coming up next?
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0: Morgan Wallen, don't we? Charlie, Derek, we'll talk about those Halloween decorations that you've always wanted to get them, but you know, if you're like us, you know, me and Andrea, you know, you go to decorate and you gotta both like it because you live there. Yeah, I mean, and I'm talking about for the house. I've always wanted one of those giant skeletons that you put in the front yard. You see a lot of people put them in the front yard and they dress them up and stuff. I've always wanted one of those. And Andrea, every time I say, hey, Andrea, let's buy one of those this year. I asked her yesterday, and no, still ain't convinced me to get one of those big old honking things. She can't stand them. See, I just absolutely love them. But y'all gonna decorate your house this year? Y'all gonna decorate? I'm talking about on the outside.
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0: Well, I'll tell you what, you take a look at that girl, you probably rethink some stuff, too. Rethink some things. Name there, Luke Combs, his new song. Charlie Derrick here. There was a carpenter. He was redoing the floor. He had been contracted to redo the floor of this house. And I think this was in Reno, Nevada. And he found a wallet. He was tearing out the old floor. And somehow or another, somebody put a wallet in there. And it was from... Well, he didn't know what year it was from, but he found one ticket. He found this wallet. It had driver's license, high school ID, a single dollar bill, and one ticket to a 1975 performance of Hamlet. And from how many years ago is that? 50-some-odd years ago that he found that. Wonder why you would ever do, you know, put your wallet. Maybe it was a mistake, you know. Maybe they were doing the floor 50 years ago, and that's a dude lost his wallet. And, you know, never could find his wallet, and it's because it was under the floor. But that's crazy, isn't it, how you find stuff like that when you're tearing out, you're renovating and stuff?
1: 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Overnight tonight, clear conditions. We'll see lows near 51 degrees. Thursday, mostly sunny. Highs near 78. Thursday night, mostly clear. Overnight lows near 44 degrees. Friday, generally sunny. Highs near 76. And Friday evening, partly cloudy. Overnight lows near 52 degrees.
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0: Painted You Pretty, Hudson Westbrook, Charlie, Derek, Little Chicken Soup for Your Country Soul here tonight. Now, a lot of people say you need to thank people who upset you because have y'all ever heard the term that whoever is upsetting you the most is your best teacher because they're doing something that you don't like? You do it too, but you don't like it about you, but you see them doing it and it makes you mad. They're your best teacher. When you see whoever's upsetting you the most, I saw this and I thought, yeah, okay, well, that's something to think about. Whoever is upsetting you most is probably your best teacher.
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day, Potts Farm was a place to go. Load a truck up, hit the dirt road. Jumped the barbed wire, spread the word. Light the bonfire and call the girls. King and the Can and the Marlboro Man. Jack and Jim were a few good men. Where you learn how to kiss and cuss and fight too. Better watch out for the boys in blue. And all this small town, he said, she said. Ain't it funny how rumors spread? 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Man, that talk is getting old. You better mind your business, man. Watch your mouth. For I have to knock that loud mouth out. I'm tired of talking, man. Y'all ain't listening. Them old

Yeah, might as well just keep messing it all up. It's a little too late. Tanya Tucker, Charlie Derrick kicking off another long set of continuous country music. Here's Eric Church, Drinking My Hand.

0: Yeah, it's worth your while. Russell Dickerson and Charlie Derrick. I saw we got Florida Georgia Line coming up here next and Cruise, and it got me to thinking about last year. Andrea, excuse me, Andrea and Andy and I, you know, the A-team, my wife and daughter, and we went on our very first cruise ever, and it was at Christmas time. It wasn't over Christmas, but it was the week before Christmas, and we never went on a cruise because we never wanted to go on one, and then we went on one last year and just had the best time ever, and I brought it up last night to the girls. I said, hey, y'all want to do that again? And they said, they had a good time too, but it was one of those things. So the way they're looking at it is you can't recreate that greatness from last year. And I said, well, what about all the people who go on a cruise? That's their deal. Every Christmas they do that. But I hadn't had any luck in convincing them, you know, to go on another cruise this Christmas. But do y'all repeat vacations like that?
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0: Here's Kane Brown and I Got a Woman. Charlie Derrick, I hadn't been to a lot of concerts, but I've been to, some big ones. I've seen, I saw George Strait's last show there in Dallas, Texas at the Cowboy Stadium. And I've seen Kenny Chesney at a stadium tour and Taylor Swift, saw the Eras tour and stuff. So I've been to some big shows, but my favorite show of all time was at Billy Bob's, Texas. And it was Mark Chestnut. It's not a small venue, but it's smaller than, a stadium. And it was just the best show ever. He did this song about to play, and I can't wait to hear it again. Just wanted you to know the name of it. You a Mark Chestnut fan, stick around, because I'm about to play it.
1: 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Overnight tonight, clear conditions. We'll see lows near 51 degrees. Thursday, mostly sunny. Highs near 78. Thursday night, mostly clear. Overnight lows near 44 degrees. Friday, generally sunny, highs near 76. And Friday evening, partly cloudy, overnight lows near 52 degrees.
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T-top jack in her cherry coke town. Mama and daddy put their roots right here, cause this is where the car broke down. Yellow dog school bus kicking up red dust, kicking up.

0: Yeah, I say probably time to give it up, you know, because if it'd been, by now. Morgan Wallen, his latest, Charlie Derrick, it's one of the best songs that Brooks and Dunn ever did, you asking me. They had a lot, too, but Lost and Found in a Border Town is just one of the best ever. Stick around, it's coming up next.
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1: I'm Tom Sussman, and this is your Vandalia News Morning Report. U.S. Senator Jim Justice was in Jackson County yesterday, spending time at Constellium and Ripley High School. Speaking to the students, Justice encouraged them to dream really big because all kinds of good can come from it, unquote. Justice is considering a run for governor in 2 years and challenging sitting governor Patrick Morsi. Both are Republican. During the recent flooding, Eastern High School's football field was underwater and much of the practice equipment floated away. Coach Jason Jackson and his team have recovered most of the equipment, but some is damaged beyond repair.
2: We're going to have to salvage our sled and our tackling sled. They're pretty much a total loss. We can't get them dried out. The material, once it gets waterlogged like that, it just won't. So we've got some all calls there trying to get some pricing to see what we can come up with. But the field's in great shape. We got it all completely laid out today and painted up. It looks awesome. All the debris, the kids went around and, like, all of our benches and all that stuff that, you know, had floated away, we retrieved all that, got everything put back in its place. And then there was a bunch of debris in the fence, and in our maintenance, they took care of all that. They got it all cleaned up. It looks pretty good. The only thing you can only see is the water line. You know, the water line in the brush, you know, kind of it's just like silt, you know, and stuff, kind of mud that was up around the leaves on the trees and the bark and all that. It's the only thing you can really tell that there was a flood. So it's all good. We're ready to play.
1: Early voting in the November election has started in Ohio, and Jay Edwards, candidate for Ohio State Treasurer, has taken advantage of the opportunity and voted early yesterday. I'm Tom Sussman, reporting for Vandalia News.
3: 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Overnight tonight, clear conditions. We'll see lows near 51 degrees. Thursday, mostly sunny. Highs near 78. Thursday night, mostly clear. Overnight lows near 44 degrees. Friday, generally sunny. Highs near 76. And Friday evening, partly cloudy. Overnight lows near 52 degrees.
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Boy, she's just special, isn't she? Shania here with Charlie. All you heathens, come here and let's get together. We need to go to church. Need to go to the church on Cumberland Road. Shenandoah coming up next. But right now, here's Tam.

0: It's Love and Life again. Ella Langley, Charlie Derrick. I was just wondering, New Year's, of course, New Year's is a minute away, but I was thinking, I wonder what her New Year's resolution is going to be, because she's pretty much done everything. She's made history. She's had, been in the top five every one of her songs all year long. She's probably about to win every CMA nomination, 9 nominations, so she's probably going to win most of those, too, coming up in November. Wonder what her New Year's resolution is. Ella Langley?
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0: There's Tucker Wetmore and Brunette, Charlie Dear. Of course, it's been a minute since I've been out on a date. Andrew and I have been married for a long time, but I think this would be something that we would do, you know, if we were way back in the beginning, you know, when we first started dating. I think we would have gone on and I think I'd liked it. I think Andrew would have liked it too. A breakfast date. You know, we were talking the other night about whether or not a coffee date, and I was surprised that this was kind of split down the middle. The 50% said coffee date is a date. 50% said it wasn't. I was thinking, how can it not be a date? You're together, and that's the main thing. Doesn't matter if you're eating a steak or just having a latte, you know. But it was flipped 50-50. This question, a breakfast date, that's, you're eating there, you know. That's a date, isn't it? If you're, some friends of ours going out this weekend on a breakfast date, and that's considered a date, in your opinion, isn't it?
1: 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Overnight tonight, clear conditions. We'll see lows near 51 degrees. Thursday, mostly sunny. Highs near 78. Thursday night, mostly clear. Overnight lows near 44 degrees. Friday, generally sunny, highs near 76. And Friday evening, partly cloudy, overnight lows near 52 degrees.
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0: Come here, let me give you a spoonful of this. Give me a get a little taste of your own medicine there. Just love her so much. Megan Maroney and Medicine, her latest song. Hey, that's going to do it for me. I got to pack them up, shine it on out of here. I'll see you back a little bit later on tonight. It's Charlie Derrick. I'd like to thank you for letting me be myself.
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1: Bill O'Reilly here, and I'm warming up. Stand by for the O'Reilly Update Morning Edition. 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On this Wednesday, I'm thinking about the midterm vote. I predict there's going to be a fairly low turnout across the country. I believe that because many Americans, perhaps most, are fed up with both parties, they will stay home. The folks are not getting what they want from either Republicans or Democrats. I cannot back that up with hard data, but that's my assessment of the situation. The GOP, Grand Old Party, is now fighting for its life in many red states, including Nebraska. The reason is high prices and instability surrounding the Iranian situation. A new poll from McLaughlin and Associates finds 61% of Americans say the U.S. economy is actually getting worse. Just 32% think the economy is improving. That is a colossally bad number for the incumbent president, Donald Trump. So summing up, I do not believe it's going to be a high turnout. I think both parties have big deficits. They have to slug it out. 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
4: Here's a look at your latest Superstar Country Quad County weather forecast, brought to you by Julia Davis State Farm. Licensed in Ohio and West Virginia, like a good neighbor, State Farm is there. Mostly sunny skies today around the Quad County. We'll see highs near 78 degrees. Tonight, mostly clear. Overnight lows near 44. Friday, generally sunny, highs near 76. Friday night, partly cloudy skies, lows near 52 degrees. Looking ahead to the weekend, cloudy Saturday as rain will move in Saturday evening, highs near 73. Sunday, rain likely, highs near 69.
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6: 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The Gallia Academy volleyball team improved to 19-0 yesterday with a 3-0 victory at home versus Colgrove. And we've got a big local volleyball showdown tonight in Racine, with Meg set to host the Southern Tornadoes at 7. The Point Pleasant High boys soccer team picked up their sixth straight victory last night, defeating Gallia Academy 2-0 at home. Black Knights are now 12-3-1 going into Saturday evening's home game versus South Charleston.

93.1 FM, there's Love and Theft and Angel Eyes. Good morning to you, everybody. My name's Tom Payne on Payne in the Morning. I'm up and howling at you already on the Morning Howl, brought to you by your good friends at Holzer Health. Let's keep it rolling. Here's Lone Star, and you walked in.

0: 93.1 FM, there's Luke Combs and Sleepless in a Hotel Room in the Morning. How brought to you on Pain in the Morning by your good friends at Holzer Health. Hey, let me tell you, if you've got a medicine cabinet full of expired medications and drugs that you just don't take anymore, get rid of them, okay? There's going to be a drug take-back day for expired medication. Don't let it haunt your home, okay? It is October, the month of Halloween, so you don't want those drugs to haunt your home anymore, okay? 10 a.m. to 12 noon. I'll tell you what, it's going to be coming up on October 31st at Holzer Theater Building, 2881 Stairwell 160 in Gallup Police, the Park's Edge Event Center parking lot at 601 East Main Street in Jackson, Ohio, and in Pomeroy at Powell's Food Fair at 700 East Main Street in Pomeroy. They're accepting expired and unused medications and prescriptions. Also, over-the-counter medication, sharps, syringes, lancets, testing supplies, etc., and also pet medications. So, you know, get rid of them safely, okay? Dispose of them the right way. Don't flush them down the toilet or anything like that. Because, you know, animals and stuff drink from, backwater and stuff like that. So you don't want to poison any backwater, with any things that a dog or a cat gonna get into. So there you go, folks. A quick reminder from all of us here at 93.1 FM, The Wolf.
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0: say so. 93.1 FM. If you need somebody, say so. Dan and Shay doing that for us on the Morning How, brought to you as always by Holzer Health. You know what? I just ate a brand new, I don't know if it's brand new or not, but I ate a brand new M&M's the other day. M&M's has a new limited edition collaboration and is sure to sell out. 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And the candy company dropped a variety of Halloween-themed M&M treats, from practical magic to inspired packs like Witch's Brew Hot Cocoa Bombs. That sounds intriguing, right? Also, the practical magic stuff like that. It's also a season for two inspired packs of Witch's Brew and Hot Cocoa Bombs, of course, and moving to a season of red and green with an all-new launch. The M&M's holiday launch is going to return to the red and green holiday blend bags. Family favorites, okay? Fan and family favorites of holiday mint flavors and even wintergreen blends. Okay, it sounds like a bunch of fun to me, and it sounds like some good eating. So be looking for M&M's at your local candy store aisle.
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2: Here's a look at your latest superstar country Quad County weather forecast, brought to you by Julia Davis State Farm. Licensed in Ohio and West Virginia, like a good neighbor, State Farm is there. Mostly sunny skies today around the Quad County. We'll see highs near 78 degrees. Tonight, mostly clear. Overnight lows near 44. Friday, generally sunny, highs near 76. Friday night, partly cloudy skies, lows near 52 degrees. Looking ahead to the weekend, cloudy Saturday as rain will move in Saturday evening, highs near 73. Sunday, rain likely, highs near 69.
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0: 93.1 FM, Zach Toppin, south of Sanity on the Morning Howl, brought to you here on Pain in the Morning by your good friends at Holzer Health. You know what? Another thing I like other than M&M's that I told you about just a minute ago, I like hot dogs. And best of all, I like free hot dogs. Ravenswood Freewill Baptist Church, BSA Troop 479, Boy Scouts of America, are having an open house on October 20th at 6 p.m. for free hot dogs. They're looking for new recruits for Cub Scouts ages 6 to 10. I was a Cub Scout. And Scouts ages 11 plus. I was one of those two. You can sign up at 5539 Flatwoods Road in Ravenswood. In the basement around the questions, if you have any, okay, you got Jim Hammond at 304-435-7563 to join the Boy Scouts of America.
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3: 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And Taste of Ripley is coming to the Epworth United Methodist Church on Saturday, October 17th from 3 until 6 o'clock. 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
2: I'm Tom Sussman, and this is your Vandalia News Morning Report. U.S. Senator Jim Justice was in Jackson County yesterday, spending time at Constellium and Ripley High School. Speaking to the students, Justice encouraged them to dream really big because all kinds of good can come from it, unquote. Justice is considering a run for governor in 2 years and challenging sitting governor Patrick Morrissey. Both are Republicans. During the recent flooding, Eastern High School's football field was underwater and much of the practice equipment floated away. Coach Jason Jackson and his team have recovered most of the equipment, but some is damaged beyond repair.
3: We're going to have to salvage our sled and our tackling sled. They're pretty much a total loss. We can't get them dried out. The material, once it gets waterlogged like that, it just won't. So we've got some all calls there, trying to get some pricing to see what we can come up with. But the field's in great shape. We got it all completely laid out today and painted up. It looks awesome. All the debris, the kids went around and, like, all of our benches and all that stuff that, you know, had floated away, we retrieved all that, got everything put back in place. And then there was a bunch of debris in the fence, and in our maintenance, they took care of all that. They got it all cleaned up. It looks pretty good. The really only thing you can only see is the water line, the water line in the brush, kind of it's just like silt, and stuff, kind of mud that was up around the leaves on the trees and the bark and all that. Is the only thing you can really tell that there was a flood. So it's all good. We're ready to play.
2: Early voting in the November election has started in Ohio, and Jay Edwards, candidate for Ohio State Treasurer, has taken advantage of the opportunity and voted early yesterday. I'm Tom Sussman, reporting for Vandalia News.
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5: Here's a look at your latest Superstar Country Quad County weather forecast, brought to you by Julia Davis State Farm, licensed in Ohio and West Virginia. Like a good neighbor, State Farm is there. Mostly sunny skies today around the Quad County. We'll see highs near 78 degrees. Tonight, mostly clear, overnight lows near 44. Friday, generally sunny, highs near 76. Friday night, partly cloudy skies, lows near 52 degrees. Looking ahead to the weekend, cloudy Saturday as rain will move in Saturday evening, highs near 73. Sunday, rain likely, highs near 69.
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6: Good morning, Michael Sussman here with your look at sports, brought to you by Main Street Furniture and Flooring in Middleport. Eastern High School's Kyler Basham has already rushed for over 1,000 yards and scored 5 touchdowns in last week's win over Federal Hocking. We talked about him yesterday with his head coach, Jason Jackson.
7: He weighs 148 pounds, and he bench presses just right at 275, I believe. He's just got a natural just strength to him, and of course he's worked hard. You know, his stature's kind of small. You know, he's about 5'5", 5'6", but he plays like he's 6'6". And he's just a force on both sides of the ball. But, he had 5 total touchdowns last week. He had 2 defensive touchdowns and 2 interceptions.
6: That's Eastern Head football coach Jason Jackson. Have a great day. 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

0: 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There's Ella Langley and Morgan Wallen, and I Can't Love You Anymore on The Morning Howl, brought to you by Holzer Health. Hey, check out the American Revolution Traveling Exhibit coming to the area October 21st to the 27th at Starcher Mansion in Ripley, West Virginia. Okay, the exhibit hours Monday through Friday are 10 a.m. to 6 p.m., Saturday 10 a.m. to 4 p.m., and on Sunday 12 noon until 4 p.m. Admission is absolutely free. 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
2: Here's a look at your latest superstar country Quad County weather forecast, brought to you by Julia Davis State Farm, licensed in Ohio and West Virginia. Like a good neighbor, State Farm is there. Mostly sunny skies today around the Quad County. We'll see highs near 78 degrees. Tonight, mostly clear. Overnight lows near 44. Friday, generally sunny, highs near 76. Friday night, partly cloudy skies, lows near 52 degrees. Looking ahead to the weekend, cloudy Saturday as rain will move in Saturday evening, highs near 73. Sunday, rain likely, highs near 69.
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0: 93.1 FM, Riley Green, and I as think as you drunk I am. A little help there on the end from Mr. Toby Keith. Glad to have you with me this morning on the Morning Howl, brought to you by Holzer Health. 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
4: Julian Sand looking to throw for the first time today. Now Sand shoots that up the left side. It is caught at the 9 by McEwen, and he knifes his way into the end zone on a 15-yard pass play. Devin McEwen. Sand fakes the handoff, sets up the pass. Pressure coming, eludes one defender. Rockets one deep down the right side of the field for Jeremiah Smith. Got into the 10 of Iowa, off a defender and into the end zone. Jeremiah Smith, long distance. Sand under center, hands it to Jacoby Jackson. Started wide to the right, squirts through defenders and gets in the end zone on a 7-yard touchdown run.
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1: I'm Tom Sussman, and this is your Vandalia News Morning Report. U.S. Senator Jim Justice was in Jackson County yesterday, spending time at Constellium and Ripley High School. Speaking to the students, Justice encouraged them to dream really big because all kinds of good can come from it, unquote. Justice is considering a run for governor in 2 years and challenging sitting governor Patrick Morrissey. Both are Republicans. During the recent flooding, Eastern High School's football field was underwater and much of the practice equipment floated away. Coach Jason Jackson and his team have recovered most of the equipment, but some is damaged beyond repair.
2: We're going to have to salvage our sled and our tackling sled. They're pretty much a total loss. We can't get them dried out. The material, once it gets waterlogged like that, it just won't. So we've got some all calls there trying to get some pricing to see what we can come up with. But the field's in great shape. We got it all completely laid out today and painted up. It looks awesome. All the debris, the kids went around and, like, all of our benches and all that stuff that, you know, had floated away, we retrieved all that, got everything put back in place. And then there was a bunch of debris in the fence, and in our maintenance, they took care of all that. They got it all cleaned up. It looks pretty good. The only thing you can only see is the water line. You know, the water line in the brush, you know, kind of it's just like silt, you know, and stuff, kind of mud that was up around the leaves on the trees and the bark and all that. Is the only thing you can really tell that there was a flood. So it's all good. We're ready to play.
1: Early voting in the November election has started in Ohio, and Jay Edwards, candidate for Ohio State Treasurer, has taken advantage of the opportunity and voted early yesterday. I'm Tom Sussman, reporting for Vandalia News.
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4: 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Licensed in Ohio and West Virginia, like a good neighbor, State Farm is there. Mostly sunny skies today around the Quad County. We'll see highs near 78 degrees. Tonight mostly clear, overnight lows near 44. Friday generally sunny, highs near 76. Friday night partly cloudy skies, lows near 52 degrees. Looking ahead to the weekend, cloudy Saturday as rain will move in Saturday evening, highs near 73. Sunday rain likely, highs near 69.
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Here's the one that got away. Here's Mr. Jake Owens.

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0: 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Hey, if you're celebrating a birthday today, happy birthday to you. You've earned a special day. Take the day and sleep in if you want to. Just lay around the house, put your feet up, and just relax if you don't have to work. Or if you do have to work, you know, relax at work too, okay? That's acceptable on your birthday. Just tell your boss it's your birthday today, and maybe he'll cut you a little slack, you know. I mean, if you're on assembly line or something like that, no, you can't do that. But if you're in an office, you know, just kick your feet up once in a while, take your shoes off, and just be, okay? It's your birthday. Hey, if it is your birthday today, you're celebrating with much famous folks like Bruno Mars. He was born today back in 1985, the American pop and R&B singer, songwriter for music like Uptown Funk and Just the Way You Are. Also, Matt Damon was born today back in 1970. Sigourney Weaver was born today back in 1949, the award-winning American actress known for her roles in Alien, Ghostbusters, and Avatar. Bella Thorne was born today back in 1997. Funny man Chevy Chase was born in 1943. He's known for Saturday Night Live and National Lampoon's Vacation. Also, Nick Cannon was born today back in 1980. The American rapper, comedian, and television host, The Masked Singer, R.L. Stine, a prolific American author behind the popular Goosebumps and Fear Street horror series. Jesse Jackson, 1941, the prominent American civil rights activist and Baptist minister. Paul Hogan, crikey. He was born today back in 1939, the Australian actor and comedian best known for his roles in Crocodile Dundee. Okay, you know, out of the lizard drinker, okay? Think about it that way. Talk Australian today. That would just be kind of fun, okay? You're friends and family would probably look weird at you, but, you know, it's kind of fun anyway. Talk Australian. All right, we'll be back with more of your favorite country coming up.
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2: Here's a look at your latest superstar Kedrick Quad County weather forecast, brought to you by Julia Davis State Farm. Licensed in Ohio and West Virginia, like a good neighbor, State Farm is there. Mostly sunny skies today around Quad County. We'll see highs near 78 degrees. Tonight, mostly clear. Overnight lows near 44. Friday, generally sunny, highs near 76. Friday night, partly cloudy skies, lows near 52 degrees. Looking ahead to the weekend, cloudy Saturday as rain will move in Saturday evening, highs near 73. Sunday, rain likely, highs near 69.
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The devil went down to Georgia. He was looking for a soul to steal. He was in a bind because he was way behind and he was willing to make a deal. When he came across this young man sawing on a fiddle and playing it hot, and the devil jumped up on a hickory stump and said, "Boy, let me tell you what. I guess you didn't know it, but I'm a fiddle player too. And if you'd care to take a dare, I'll make a bet with you. Now, you play pretty good fiddle, boy, but give the devil his due. 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

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And then a band of demons

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Johnny said, "Devil, just come on back if you ever want to try again. 'Cause I told you once, you son of a gun.

0: 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We're sneaking up on the 9 o'clock hour with Luke Combs and Rethink Some Things. Okay, just sit back and rethink some things while you're listening to The Great Country on 93.1 FM. 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Hey, mark your calendar for October 23rd. Mason VFW Post 9926 is having their Halloween party. Okay, boo. It's going to be a lot of fun. Entertainment by Russ and Misty. Acoustics and also karaoke with DJ as well. Going to have costume contests, scariest, most creative, funniest, cutest people. Also, they're going to have spooky treats. Also, syringe jello shots and boozy blood bags. Okay, it's going to be a lot of fun. So head on over there. Have a Halloween. You have a good time.
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1: I'm Tom Sussman, and this is your Vandalia News Morning Report. U.S. Senator Jim Justice was in Jackson County yesterday, spending time at Constellium and Ripley High School. Speaking to the students, Justice encouraged them to dream really big because all kinds of good can come from it, unquote. Justice is considering a run for governor in 2 years and challenging sitting governor Patrick Morsi. Both are Republican. During the recent flooding, Eastern High School's football field was underwater and much of the practice equipment floated away. Coach Jason Jackson and his team have recovered most of the equipment, but some is damaged beyond repair.
2: We're going to have to salvage our sled and our tackling sled. They're pretty much a total loss. We can't get them dried out. The material, once it gets waterlogged like that, it just won't. So we've got some, I don't know, some all calls there trying to get some pricing to see what we can come up with. But the field's in great shape. We got it all completely laid out today and painted up. It looks awesome. All the debris, the kids went around and, like, all of our benches and all that stuff that, you know, had floated away, we retrieved all that, got everything put back in place. And then there was a bunch of debris in the fence, and in our maintenance, they took care of all that. They got it all cleaned up. It looks pretty good. The only thing you can only see is the water line. You know, the water line in the brush, you know, kind of it's just like silt, you know, and stuff, kind of mud that was up around the leaves on the trees and the bark and all that. It's the only thing you can really tell that there was a flood. So it's all good. We're ready to play.
1: Early voting in the November election has started in Ohio, and Jay Edwards, candidate for Ohio State Treasurer, has taken advantage of the opportunity and voted early yesterday. I'm Tom Sussman, reporting for Vandalia News.
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4: Here's a look at your latest Superstar Country Quad County weather forecast brought to you by Julia Davis State Farm. Licensed in Ohio and West Virginia, like a good neighbor, State Farm is there. Mostly sunny skies today around the Quad County. We'll see highs near 78 degrees. Tonight, mostly clear. Overnight lows near 44. Friday, generally sunny, highs near 76. Friday night, partly cloudy skies, lows near 52 degrees. Looking ahead to the weekend, cloudy Saturday as rain will move in Saturday evening, highs near 73. Sunday, rain likely, highs near 69.
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1: 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I can't even remember that far back. Okay, that was 50. I can't really do the math. Okay, I was 16 a long time ago. We'll just agree with that. All right. What do you say? Let's keep it rolling this morning on the Morning How. How about some George Strait? And I can still make Cheyenne. I'm young enough to do that.

0: 93.1 FM, The Morning Howl, brought to you here on The Wolf, WJEH, by your good friends at Holzer Health. And there's Ella Langley and Choosing Texas. Hey, have you had your flu shot yet? Well, the Meigs County Health Department reminds you, you can come to the Meigs County Health Department and get your flu vaccine. They're having evening vaccines coming up on Tuesday, October 13th, 4 p.m. until 5:30 p.m. The location of the Meigs County Health Department is at 112 East Memorial Drive in Pomeroy, Ohio. Remember to have your insurance, Medicaid, or Medicare cards with you to get your flu vaccine. Want to invite you to stick around. We got lots more of your favorite country on the way.
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0: 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On The Morning How, brought to you by your good friends at Holzer Health. If you're making plans for the weekend, check this out. Down on the farms where you need to be, the Bob Evans Farm Festival is this weekend, October 9th through the 11th, at Rio Grande, Ohio, featuring great entertainment, including Cletus T. Jett on October 9th. Saturday, October 10th, is going to feature Vegas McGraw and rising country artist Will Jones. And on Sunday, October 11th, they're going to feature Wyatt Ellis and Johnny Stassen, the delivery boys. It's going to be a whole bunch of fun. They're going to have this and a whole lot more going on at the Bob Evans Farm Festival, so we want to see you there.
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2: 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Like a good neighbor, State Farm is there. Mostly sunny skies today around Quad County. We'll see highs near 78 degrees. Tonight, mostly clear. Overnight lows near 44. Friday, generally sunny, highs near 76. Friday night, partly cloudy skies, lows near 52 degrees. Looking ahead to the weekend, cloudy Saturday as rain will move in Saturday evening, highs near 73. Sunday, rain likely, highs near 69.
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0: 93.1 FM, The Wolf. There's Russell Dickerson, and it'll make it worth your while on The Morning Howl, brought to you, as always, by Holzer Health. Hey, time for your day in history today. Major historical events happened today. The Great Chicago Fire started today back in 1871. A massive fire broke out on the south side of Chicago. It raged for over a day, okay, killing more than 300 people and left 90,000 homeless. Wow. Sergeant Alvin York's World War I action in 1918. U.S. Sergeant Alvin York single-handedly attacked a German machine gun nest in the Argonne Forest in France. He captured 132 prisoners by himself and earned a Medal of Honor. Wow, he was a bad guy, right? Also, First Balkan War was fought in 1912 today. Montenegro declared war on the Ottoman Empire, and this started the conflict involving the Balkan League. Also, Don Larson's perfect game happened today back in 1956. New York Yankees pitcher Don Larson pitched the only perfect game in the World Series history against the Brooklyn Dodgers. Okay, UN sanctions were lifted today back in 1993. The United Nations lifted economic sanctions against South Africa following the end of apartheid. So there you go, folks. There you go. Now you know. Let's continue on with the show. We'll be back with you tomorrow morning at 6 a.m. We'll do it all over again. Until then, have a great day, everybody.
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1: I'm Tom Sussman, and this is your Vandalia News Morning Report. U.S. Senator Jim Justice was in Jackson County yesterday, spending time at Constellium and Ripley High School. Speaking to the students, Justice encouraged them to dream really big because all kinds of good can come from it, unquote. Justice is considering a run for governor in 2 years and challenging sitting governor Patrick Morsi. Both are Republicans. During the recent flooding, Eastern High School's football field was underwater and much of the practice equipment floated away. Coach Jason Jackson and his team have recovered most of the equipment, but some is damaged beyond repair.
2: We're going to have to salvage our sled and our tackling sled. They're pretty much a total loss. We can't get them dried out. The material, once it gets waterlogged like that, it just won't. So we've got some all calls there, trying to get some pricing to see what we can come up with. But the field's in great shape. We got it all completely laid out today and painted up. It looks awesome. All the debris, the kids went around and, like, all of our benches and all that stuff that, you know, had floated away, we retrieved all that, got everything put back in place. And then there was a bunch of debris in the fence, and in our maintenance, they took care of all that. They got it all cleaned up. It looks pretty good. The really thing you can only see is the water line. You know, the water line in the brush, you know, kind of it's just like silt, you know, and stuff, kind of mud that was up around the leaves on the trees and the bark and all that. Is the only thing you can really tell that there was a flood. So it's all good. We're ready to play.
1: Early voting in the November election has started in Ohio, and Jay Edwards, candidate for Ohio State Treasurer, has taken advantage of the opportunity and voted early yesterday. I'm Tom Sussman, reporting for Vandalia News.
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4: Here's a look at your latest superstar country Quad County weather forecast, brought to you by Julia Davis State Farm. Licensed in Ohio and West Virginia, like a good neighbor, State Farm is there. Mostly sunny skies today around the Quad County. We'll see highs near 78 degrees. Tonight, mostly clear. Overnight lows near 44. Friday, generally sunny, highs near 76. Friday night, partly cloudy skies, lows near 52 degrees. Looking ahead to the weekend, cloudy Saturday as rain will move in Saturday evening, highs near 73. Sunday, rain likely, highs near 69.
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0: Morgan Wallen, been by now on Throwback Thursday because we play the new ones too, okay? Hey, this weekend NASCAR, we're going to Charlotte. All right, check your local listings. Rodney Atkins watching you. David Lee Murphy going to blow the dust off the bottle coming up next.
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0: John Wheaton, Luke Combs, and Be By You. 12 new dates were added to the tour, extending into next year. So make sure you Google his fan page there, his website, and see if he's coming to a city near you. Kenny Chesney, Get Along, Billy Dean, Billy the Kid, coming up next for Throwback Thursday.
1: 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Licensed in Ohio and West Virginia, like a good neighbor, State Farm is there. Mostly sunny skies today around Quad County. We'll see highs near 78 degrees. Tonight, mostly clear. Overnight lows near 44. Friday, generally sunny, highs near 76. Friday night, partly cloudy skies, lows near 52 degrees. Looking ahead to the weekend, cloudy Saturday as rain will move in Saturday evening, highs near 73. Sunday, rain likely, highs near 69.
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0: Ella Langley, Loving Life Again, 9 CMA nominations for the big show in November. Trace Adkins left something turned on at home. Don't think it's the crock pot. Coffee pot. Nope, don't think so. Throwback Thursday chop on the way. I've got more music from Joe Diffie, Alan Jackson, and Jimmy Buffett. Come on, I got them all. Randy Houser, Tracy Lawrence, and we play the new ones too, like Luke Bryan, all coming up.
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1: I'm Tom Sussman, and this is your Vandalia News Morning Report. U.S. Senator Jim Justice was in Jackson County yesterday, spending time at Constellium and Ripley High School. Speaking to the students, Justice encouraged them to dream really big because all kinds of good can come from it, unquote. Justice is considering a run for governor in 2 years and challenging sitting governor Patrick Morsi. Both are Republican. During the recent flooding, Eastern High School's football field was underwater and much of the practice equipment floated away. Coach Jason Jackson and his team have recovered most of the equipment, but some is damaged beyond repair.
2: We're going to have to salvage our sled and our tackling sled. They're pretty much a total loss. We can't get them dried out. The material, once it gets waterlogged like that, it just won't. So we've got some all calls there, trying to get some pricing to see what we can come up with. But the field's in great shape. We got it all completely laid out today and painted up. It looks awesome. All the debris, the kids went around and, like, all of our benches and all that stuff that, you know, had floated away, we retrieved all that, got everything put back in place. And then there was a bunch of debris in the fence, and in our maintenance, they took care of all that. They got it all cleaned up. It looks pretty good. The only thing you can only see is the water line, you know, the water line in the brush, you know, kind of it's just like silt, you know, and stuff, kind of mud that was up around the leaves on the trees and the bark and all that. Is the only thing you can really tell that there was a flood. So it's all good. We're ready to play.
1: Early voting in the November election has started in Ohio, and Jay Edwards, candidate for Ohio State Treasurer, has taken advantage of the opportunity and voted early yesterday. I'm Tom Sussman, reporting for Vandalia News.
3: 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Licensed in Ohio and West Virginia, like a good neighbor, State Farm is there. Mostly sunny skies today around Quad County. We'll see highs near 78 degrees. Tonight, mostly clear. Overnight lows near 44. Friday, generally sunny, highs near 76. Friday night, partly cloudy skies, lows near 52 degrees. Looking ahead to the weekend, cloudy Saturday as rain will move in Saturday evening, highs near 73. Sunday, rain likely, highs near 69.
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my favorite color of green right there. John Deere green, Joe Diffie, 5 o'clock somewhere. Alan and Jimmy, Throwback Thursday, come on, sing it loud.

0: country am I in?
1: It doesn't matter. It's 5 o'clock somewhere.
0: It's always on 5 in Margaritaville, come to think of it.
1: Yeah, I heard that.
0: You've been there, haven't you?
1: Yes, sir.
0: I've seen your boat there.
1: I've been

0: chat with you. That's Megan Maroney and her new one, Medicine. It's Throwback Thursday, but we play the new ones too. Randy House and Tracy Lawrence, Marches On, coming up next. All right, we're going to Charlotte this weekend with NASCAR.
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0: Look, Brian, she's country, and we all know it, all right? And country music news, save this date, but I'll remind you as we get closer, all right? CMA will present I Will Always Love You, it's a celebration of Dolly Parton. It'll air October the 21st on ABC and Disney Plus. Oh, the lineup is incredible, from Lainey Wilson to Ella Langley, all going to be there, Reba as well, okay? Like I said, I'll remind you as we get closer to that date. Leanne Womack, Restless Heart, coming up next.
1: Here's a look at your latest superstar country Quad County weather forecast, brought to you by Julia Davis State Farm. Licensed in Ohio and West Virginia, like a good neighbor, State Farm is there. Mostly sunny skies today around Quad County. We'll see highs near 78 degrees. Tonight, mostly clear. Overnight lows near 44. Friday, generally sunny, highs near 76. Friday night, partly cloudy skies, lows near 52 degrees. Looking ahead to the weekend, cloudy Saturday as rain will move in Saturday evening, highs near 73. Sunday, rain likely, highs near 69.
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0: say so. Superstars of yesterday and today, no one's bigger than Dan O'Shea and Say So. NASCAR this weekend, Bank of America 400, Charlotte Motor Speedway. That's 3 o'clock in the afternoon, all right? Luke Combs, Even Though I'm Leaving, coming up next.
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1: This is Stephen Figel with your Vandalia News. Meigs County Sheriff Scott Fitch announced the arrest of Robin Wood on an outstanding warrant through the Meigs County Court of Common Pleas. Wood was transported to the Southeastern Ohio Regional Jail. Beginning next Tuesday, Jericho Road in Mason County will be closed around the storage units for bridge replacement. Work will take several weeks to complete. The Downtown Ravenswood Partners will host an unveiling ceremony of the Community Mosaic Mural on Friday, October 16th. Festivities will begin following the homecoming parade around 2 o'clock. Gallup Police City Park will be the site of a Halloween extravaganza on Saturday, October 31st from 4 until 7 o'clock. The event will include a petting zoo, zombie dance party, and costume parade. And finally, the William S. Ritchie Bridge will be closed between the hours of 7 p.m. and 7 a.m. beginning Monday through October 30th. And that's your news.
2: 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Abundant sunshine today. We'll see high temperatures top out near 78 degrees. Tonight, clear skies. Overnight lows around 45. Friday, sunshine. Highs near 77. Friday evening, partly cloudy skies, giving way to cloudy skies overnight. Lows near 53 degrees.
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Throwback Thursday on the Chow Show. You are singing really good. I'd turn my chair for you. I would. Here's Patti Loveless. Low Cash is coming up. Got Garth Brooks, What She's Doing Now coming up. Leanne Rimes. You stay close to me now.

0: doing the checklist. Lainey Wilson and John Mayer for us right there. Garth Brooks, What She's Doing Now. Coming up next for Throwback Thursday, one of my favorite songs. Also, Josh Turner and Zach Top, thank you for being with us today and every day. And don't forget, if you can, download our apps.
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0: Zach Topp is south of Sanity, and NASCAR is going to Charlotte. Charlotte Motor Speedway, Bank of America 400 on Sunday at 3 o'clock. Ciao with you. Thank you so much for joining us today and every day. Wanted to just take a minute here to say we know you got a lot of choices where it comes to getting your music, and you choose us, and we appreciate your time. 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
1: 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Abundant sunshine today. We'll see high temperatures top out near 78 degrees. Tonight, clear skies. Overnight lows around 45. Friday, sunshine. Highs near 77. Friday evening, partly cloudy skies, giving way to cloudy skies overnight, lows near 53 degrees.
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0: All of the exes, Lauren Elena, Chase Matthews. How about Alabama Born Country, huh? One of the 41 number one hits. Coming up next for Throwback Thursday.
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2: This is Stephen Figel with your Vandalia News. Meigs County Sheriff Scott Fitch announced the arrest of Robin Wood on an outstanding warrant through the Meigs County Court of Common Pleas. Wood was transported to the Southeastern Ohio Regional Jail. Beginning next Tuesday, Jericho Road in Mason County will be closed around the storage units for bridge replacement. Work will take several weeks to complete. The Downtown Ravenswood Partners will host an unveiling ceremony of the Community Mosaic Mural on Friday, October 16th. Festivities will begin following the homecoming parade around 2 o'clock. Gallup Police City Park will be the site of a Halloween extravaganza on Saturday, October 31st from 4 until 7 o'clock. The event will include a petting zoo, zombie dance party, and costume parade. And finally, the William S. Ritchie Bridge will be closed between the hours of 7 p.m. and 7 a.m. beginning Monday through October 30th. And that's your news.
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4: 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Abundant sunshine today. We'll see high temperatures top out near 78 degrees. Tonight, clear skies. Overnight lows around 45. Friday, sunshine. Highs near 77. Friday evening, partly cloudy skies. Giving way to cloudy skies overnight. Lows near 53 degrees.
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going to be honored with the Willie Nelson Lifetime Achievement Award at the CMAs coming up in November. And yes, they do deserve that. Let's go back with Kenny. Throwback Thursday. Don't forget to download the new album. That is really, really good.

0: That is Riley Green and Think As You Drunk. Jaw Country Music News, big special coming up. We Love Our Dolly. It's going to be on, oh, this is so exciting. It is going to be on ABC and Disney Plus. It is called CMA Presents I Will Always Love You, a celebration of Dolly Parton. And artists so far that are lined up, Lainey Wilson, Reba McEntire, Ella Langley. It's going to be a great show, and I will remind you as we get closer to that date.
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0: Turn this truck around. That's Jordan Davis. Chow with you. NASCAR this weekend. Bank of America 400 going to Charlotte. All right. It is Throwback Thursday. And I've got James Otto and Clint Black coming up next.
1: 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Abundant sunshine today. We'll see high temperatures top out near 78 degrees. Tonight, clear skies. Overnight lows around 45. Friday, sunshine. Highs near 77. Friday evening, partly cloudy skies. Giving way to cloudy skies overnight. Lows near 53 degrees.
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0: Zach John King, and let's get to drinking. Toby Keith, love it. Want to talk about me? All right, coming up next for Throwback Thursday.
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2: This is Stephen Figel with your Vandalia News. Meigs County Sheriff Scott Fitch announced the arrest of Robin Wood on an outstanding warrant through the Meigs County Court of Common Pleas. Wood was transported to the Southeastern Ohio Regional Jail. Beginning next Tuesday, Jericho Road in Mason County will be closed around the storage units for bridge replacement. Work will take several weeks to complete. The Downtown Ravenswood Partners will host an unveiling ceremony of the Community Mosaic Mural on Friday, October 16th. Festivities will begin following the homecoming parade around 2 o'clock. Gallup Police City Park will be the site of a Halloween extravaganza on Saturday, October 31st from 4 until 7 o'clock. The event will include a petting zoo, zombie dance party, and costume parade. And finally, the William S. Ritchie Bridge will be closed between the hours of 7 p.m. and 7 a.m. beginning Monday through October 30th. And that's your news.
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4: 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Abundant sunshine today. We'll see high temperatures top out near 78 degrees. Tonight, clear skies. Overnight lows around 45. Friday, sunshine. Highs near 77. Friday evening, partly cloudy skies. Giving way to cloudy skies overnight. Lows near 53 degrees.
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Anna Carter and Strawberry Wine. Chad, Throwback Thursday. I love to hear you sing, and you sing pretty good. I turn my chair for you. Reba's coming up. Take it back after Brad Paisley, because we do play the new ones as well. George Strait within the next half hour.

Luke Combs, Rethink Some Things, right there. Chat with the country music news. This is going to be so cool. I'll remind you as we get closer to the date, okay? But there's going to be a special on Dolly with a star stud.

0: Credit line up tribute, ABC, Disney Plus, October the 21st, and the lineup ranges from Ella Langley to Lainey Wilson to Reba McEntire. Everybody's going to be there showing Dolly love, all right? And I will remind you, as we get closer. Chat with you. Hope you're having a great day. Thank you so much for being a part of ours.
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0: Superstars of yesterday and today, Throwback Thursday, playing some you put some quarters in the jukebox for. You never know what I'm going to pull out. George Strait, check yes or no before the before Shaboozy there. Got the Judds, rocking in the rhythm of the rain. Love me that song. I know, that's why I don't sing for a living. And Carrie Underwood coming up. Hang tight.
1: 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Abundant sunshine today. We'll see high temperatures top out near 78 degrees. Tonight, clear skies. Overnight lows around 45. Friday, sunshine. Highs near 77. Friday evening, partly cloudy skies, giving way to cloudy skies overnight, lows near 53 degrees.
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0: painted you so pretty. Hudson Westbrook for us right there. Cha with you. Hey, Carrie Underwood, Church Bells on the way up next. Last song for Throwback Thursday. Friday, it's here, almost. All right, let's kick it off together tomorrow. Keep it locked right here for all your free music superstars of yesterday and today. 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All right, we got it for you right here. Stay safe. We'll talk tomorrow.
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1: This is your Vandalia News. Constellium in Jackson County received national acclaim this past spring for the aluminum plates they created for use on the Artemis II spacecraft. Now, Jackson County's largest employer has another accolade to thank for those plates. The West Virginia Manufacturers Association on Wednesday announced that the aluminum plates were the first ever Coolest Thing Made in West Virginia award winner. U.S. Senator Jim Justice toured the Constellium campus on Wednesday and told the press, quote, "For years, I've said West Virginia is on a figurative rocket ship ride. Well, right here in Ravenswood, we don't have to imagine that. You don't have to leave West Virginia to do extraordinary things. The workforce right here is proving it every single day," end quote. Manufacturers Association President Bill Bissett said he was pleased with the participation in the inaugural contest and said that it's led to more interest in manufacturing in the Mountain State. Dave Miller, Vandalia News.
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3: 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Abundant sunshine today. We'll see high temperatures top out near 78 degrees. Tonight, clear skies. Overnight lows around 45. Friday, sunshine. Highs near 77. Friday evening, partly cloudy skies, giving way to cloudy skies overnight, lows near 53 degrees.
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we're rolling right through it here on a Thursday. I like that. I can sniff a weekend ahead. Football, fun, pumpkin spice, maybe get some Halloween decorations up. Here, let's do Tanya Tucker. Then coming up, latest from Jason Aldean, Joe Nichols, and a few.

0: Yep, don't sell me out, Hart. Jason Aldean, Catfish, Thursday, October the 8th, right? October the 8th, yeah, Bruno Mars' birthday today. Bruno Mars, 41, Matt Damon, the actor, 56, Sigourney Weaver, 37, Chevy Chase, member from, Saturday Night Live, and of course, National Lampoon Vacation, all that good stuff. Anyway, if you're having a birthday today, happy birthday with you too.
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0: Hey, here's a story you don't hear every day. A passenger arriving from Cuba at the Miami International Airport caught custom officials off guard when they stopped him because they discovered he had 10 birds in his pants. What? 8 yellow-faced grackwits and 2 blue grosbecs, I think, was reportedly being smuggled for the illegal bird trade. TSA, anything in your underwear? No, just passengers. 10 birds in his pants? Bro wasn't smuggling wildlife. He was opening a Delta Airlines regional office. Imagine being one of those birds. Where are you going? Miami. Great. Actually, we're going in my underwear. Custom officials, why are you nervous? Oh, because I'm carrying a lot of baggage. Sir, your baggage is chirping. All right, that's enough.
1: 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Abundant sunshine today. We'll see high temperatures top out near 78 degrees. Tonight, clear skies. Overnight lows around 45. Friday, sunshine. Highs near 77. Friday evening, partly cloudy skies, giving way to cloudy skies overnight, lows near 53 degrees.
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0: Here's the question of the moment. Are you the rock or the star? A new TikTok dating theory says every relationship needs one rock and one star. All right. The rock is the steady, dependable person. The star is the big personality, spontaneous, expressive. The idea has gone viral because on the surface, it makes sense. The rock provides stability consistently and calm. It helps anchor the star. The star brings the energy, the excitement, etc. All right. Together, they're supposed to balance out each other. I'm not sure if I'm the rock in my marriage. Sounds like a lot of responsibility. Maybe I'm more like the pebble. The little sand pet. Yeah, there you go.
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5: Julian Sand looking to throw for the first time today. Now Sand shoots that up the left side. It is caught at the 9 by McEwen, and he knifes his way into the end zone on a 15-yard pass play. Devin McEwen. Sand fakes the handoff, sets up the pass. Pressure coming. Eludes one defender. Rockets one deep down the right side of the field for Jeremiah Smith. Got into the 10 of Iowa, off a defender and into the end zone. Jeremiah Smith, long distance. Sand under center, hands it to Jacoby Jackson. Started wide to the right, squirts through defenders and gets in the end zone on a 7-yard touchdown run.
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0: WJEH. Racine, Gallipolis, Pomeroy, and Ravenswood.
2: This is your Vandalia News. Constellium in Jackson County received national acclaim this past spring for the aluminum plates they created for use on the Artemis II spacecraft. Now, Jackson County's largest employer has another accolade to thank for those plates. The West Virginia Manufacturers Association on Wednesday announced that the aluminum plates were the first ever Coolest Thing Made in West Virginia award winner. U.S. Senator Jim Justice toured the Constellium campus on Wednesday and told the press, quote, "For years, I've said West Virginia is on a figurative rocket ship ride. Well, right here in Ravenswood, we don't have to imagine that. You don't have to leave West Virginia to do extraordinary things. The workforce right here is proving it every single day," end quote. Manufacturers Association President Bill Bissett said he was pleased with the participation in the inaugural contest and said that it's led to more interest in manufacturing in the Mountain State. Dave Miller, Vandalia News.
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4: 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Abundant sunshine today. We'll see high temperatures top out near 78 degrees. Tonight, clear skies. Overnight lows around 45. Friday, sunshine. Highs near 77. Friday evening, partly cloudy skies, giving way to cloudy skies overnight, lows near 53 degrees.
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right, all right. Here we go with the most Botox-obsessed state in the U.S., New York. The new Botox Obsession Index says New Yorkers are the most Botox-obsessed to make themselves look newer and hipper. Colorado came in second, followed by California, then Florida. So New York, because nothing says New York hustle like being stressed, sleep-deprived, and completely incapable of moving your forehead. Hey, can you smile? Hey, make an expression. And, okay, no, you can't.

0: Yeah, you hate when you hear this. Here we go. International flight the other day had to make a pit stop. Why? Because they were down to only two bathrooms. That's right. A long-haul American Airlines flight from Spain to Dallas diverted to land at New York because all but two of the nine toilets went out of service. This was the very definition of a holding pattern. The toilets were backed up, and so were the passengers. That's right, meaning that on the plane there was an average of one working bathroom for every 150 passengers. The plane had been flying 8 hours with only two potties. They say the lines were out the door, and because it was a Boeing plane, that's entirely possible. That's right. Ladies and gentlemen, this is your captain. Now, did everyone go before we leave? Because we've got a problem. Ouch.
1: Hey, it's Fitz. 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

0: Well, more surveys more often. New survey here finds that 1 in 5 young adults leave home without knowing how to use a washing machine. Seriously, and nearly 70% admit they avoided doing laundry after moving out. Some wore every item in their wardrobe before finally getting down to washing clothing, while others tried creative shortcuts like spraying outfits with deodorant or body spray. Are you kidding me? I mean, my wife, the lovely Alice, has so many laundry rules. You can't wash dark stuff with the light stuff, right? And you can't wash rough stuff with the delicate stuff. I usually wash it all together, and she can't tell the difference anyway. All right? Promise between you and I, don't tell her, all right?
1: 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Abundant sunshine today. We'll see high temperatures top out near 78 degrees. Tonight, clear skies. Overnight lows around 45. Friday, sunshine. Highs near 77. Friday evening, partly cloudy skies, giving way to cloudy skies overnight. Lows near 53 degrees.
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0: So are you in a relationship? If you are, what's the gap in age? What's the perfect gap for a relationship? Research suggests the sweet spot for long-term success is actually pretty small. Studies from the U.S., Austria, Denmark, and others have found the couples who are between 1 and 3 years apart in age tend to report higher relationship satisfaction and lower divorce rates. You mean not like Mick Jagger and his current wife? She's 32 and he's 102. The reason is pretty simple. Apparently, they say people who are close to age are often in similar stages of life, and they tend to have more aligned views on things like money, health, career, kids, retirement. Now, my wife, 6 years younger than me, yet it's me who usually acts the most childish. Right. Yeah. Yeah. She's shaking her head if she's hearing this.
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1: This is your Vandalia News. Constellium in Jackson County received national acclaim this past spring for the aluminum plates they created for use on the Artemis II spacecraft. Now, Jackson County's largest employer has another accolade to thank for those plates. The West Virginia Manufacturers Association on Wednesday announced that the aluminum plates were the first ever Coolest Thing Made in West Virginia award winner. U.S. Senator Jim Justice toured the Constellium campus on Wednesday and told the press, quote, "For years, I've said West Virginia is on a figurative rocket ship ride. Well, right here in Ravenswood, we don't have to imagine that. You don't have to leave West Virginia to do extraordinary things. The workforce right here is proving it every single day," end quote. Manufacturers Association President Bill Bissett said he was pleased with the participation in the inaugural contest and said that it's led to more interest in manufacturing in the Mountain State. Dave Miller, Vandalia News.
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3: 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Abundant sunshine today. We'll see high temperatures top out near 78 degrees. Tonight, clear skies. Overnight lows around 45. Friday, sunshine. Highs near 77. Friday evening, partly cloudy skies. Giving way to cloudy skies overnight. Lows near 53 degrees.
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got to tell you no. Just like when you were leaving Amarillo, taking that new job in Tennessee.

Come on, come on. One of the 35 number ones, Mr. Tim McGraw. It's your catfish playing New Dan and Shay. Rodney Crowell coming up right now, sipping the strong stuff on a plane. Here's DB Dirks Bentley.

0: Dan and Shay and Say So here on a Thursday ride. Well, if you can't get enough of your football, you know, don't forget, you've got Thursday night football tonight. What do we got? We got Monday. We've got Thursday. We got, of course, Saturday and Sunday. I mean, it's just like 5 days out of the week. Anyway, tonight, NFL action I'm talking about, going to be Tampa visiting the Dallas Cowboys, if you're interested.
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6: 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The Wahama High School golf team has two players going to the state tournament next week at Oglesby Resort in Wheeling. It'll be Parker Jodon and Briar Johnson. For more, we caught up with Coach York Ingles. In the regional round, what did you see from Briar Johnson?
7: Briar played really consistent all around. A lot of fairways, a lot of greens, a lot of two putts. No big numbers, which that's kind of what you got to do in tournament play. Played really well. Really proud of Briars.
6: So how long had he been playing, and when did you feel like maybe he had a chance to get there?
7: Well, Briar is one of eight new golfers that are actually seniors this year that come out to play golf for the first time this year. And we had heard Briar had a pretty good game, but of course, me or Randy have never seen him actually play, so we were very anxious for practice to start just to see what we had in Briar. And from that first practice, we could tell this boy can hit a golf ball. I mean, he had a really good swing, ball left the club really nice. He could play the game. So Briar, out of all our seniors that were new to the team, really showed a lot to us, and we were anxious to see what Briar could develop into as the season went on.
6: Yeah, Jodon, we covered him in baseball. He plays basketball, too. Was he just a pretty good athlete, coordinated kid?
7: Very, very good athlete. Hard worker. I mean, he's always playing. He actually even comes over to my store. We got a little driving net set up. And we'll hit golf balls during the winter time and practice. He's really hungry, really improving each year. You can just see the improvement, and really happy for him. I'm sure he's going to love. Well, I don't know if he'll love the experience of states because we're playing a really tough golf course, but he'll love the experience of being around other good golfers and learning from them and being able to compete at the highest level in West Virginia for high school golf.
6: That's Coach Ingles on WMOV, WJH. You said you got a net at work. How do you get anything done?
7: Well, you know, some of these wintertime, when we got all this snow and everything around here, it's not really conducive to people shopping for furniture. So we spend some of our 9-to-5 days up here working on our golf swing. So just dreaming about spring.
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0: Well, here we go with the inflation word again. It's a major concern. Everybody's worried about inflation these days, and perhaps nowhere more evident than at fast food restaurants. Have you noticed this? What is once an inexpensive option for cheap eating can now put quite a dent in one's wallet. And if you've noticed lately, imagine how older Americans feel. Those who can remember fast food in the 60s can remember buying lunch for only a quarter. What? That was way before our time, huh? Most of us, right? According to the U.S. inflation calculator, a quarter has experienced a 960% inflation between 1966 and today, 2026. Americans who were around back then were able to get a McDonald's hamburger and fries for 25 cents. A Taco Bell burrito was 19 cents. A slider burger at the White Castle, 12 cents. And a milkshake was 20 cents. Come on, man. Just use those fast food coupons in the apps. You'll save just a little extra. Yeah, whip out the app. But still, I can't get over a slider burger, 12 cents, really?
1: 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Abundant sunshine today. We'll see high temperatures top out near 78 degrees. Tonight, clear skies. Overnight lows around 45. Friday, sunshine. Highs near 77. Friday evening, partly cloudy skies, giving way to cloudy skies overnight. Lows near 53 degrees.
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0: Check it out. According to the 2026 IMD Smart City Index, yeah, there is one, Zurich has been named the world's smartest city for the seventh year in a row in the world, beating out 150 other cities. Rankings are based on how residents rate technology, infrastructure, quality of life, sustainability. Oslo, Norway came in second, followed by Geneva, London, Copenhagen, rounding out the top five. Another Swiss city came in seventh. Boston was the highest ranking U.S. city at 35. Well, D.C. came in at 40th. Wait, Washington, D.C. is a smart city? Well, that completely wipes out any worthiness of this poll. All right, come on. If you're from D.C., I'm sorry.
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1: This is your Vandalia News. Constellium in Jackson County received national acclaim this past spring for the aluminum plates they created for use on the Artemis II spacecraft. Now, Jackson County's largest employer has another accolade to thank for those plates. The West Virginia Manufacturers Association on Wednesday announced that the aluminum plates were the first ever Coolest Thing Made in West Virginia award winner. U.S. Senator Jim Justice toured the Constellium campus on Wednesday and told the press, quote, "For years, I've said West Virginia is on a figurative rocket ship ride. Well, right here in Ravenswood, we don't have to imagine that. You don't have to leave West Virginia to do extraordinary things. The workforce right here is proving it every single day," end quote. Manufacturers Association President Bill Bissett said he was pleased with the participation in the inaugural contest and said that it's led to more interest in manufacturing in the Mountain State. Dave Miller, Vandalia News.
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3: 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The Wahama High School golf team has two players going to the state tournament next week at Ogilby Resort in Wheeling. It'll be Parker Jodon and Briar Johnson. For more, we caught up with Coach York Ingles. In the regional round, what did you see from Briar Johnson?
4: Briar played really consistent all around. A lot of fairways, a lot of greens, a lot of two putts, no big numbers, which that's kind of what you got to do in tournament play. Played really well, really proud of Briar's.
3: So how long had he been playing, and when did you feel like maybe he had a chance to get there?
4: Well, Briar is one of eight new golfers that are actually seniors this year that come out to play golf for the first time this year. And we had heard Briar had a pretty good game, but of course me or Randy have never seen him actually play. So we were very anxious for practice to start just to see what we had in Briar. And from that first practice, we could tell this boy can hit a golf ball. I mean, he had a really good swing, ball left the club really nice. He could play the game. So Briar, out of all our seniors that were new to the team, really showed a lot to us. And we were anxious to see what Briar could develop into as the season went on.
3: Yeah, Jodon, we covered him in baseball. He plays basketball, too. Was he just a pretty good athlete, coordinated kid?
4: Very, very good athlete. Hard worker. I mean, he's always playing. He even comes over to my store. We got a little driving net set up, and we'll hit golf balls during the wintertime and practice. He's really hungry. Really improving each year. You can just see the improvement, and really happy for him. I'm sure he's going to love, well, I don't know if he'll love the experience of states because we're playing a really tough golf course, but he'll love the experience of being around other good golfers and learning from them and being able to compete at the highest level in West Virginia for high school golf.
3: That's Coach Ingles on WMOV, WJH. You said you got a net at work. How do you get anything done?
4: Well, you know, some of these wintertime, when we got all this snow and everything around here, it's not really conducive to people shopping for furniture. So we spend some of our 9-to-5 days up here working on our golf swing. So just dreaming about spring.
3: That is Wahama High golf coach York Ingles on the Valley Today Sports Report, brought to you by Main Street Furniture and Flooring in Middleport.
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0: current job doesn't work out. In fact, this is crazy. 80% say they're already started preparing for a potential plan B. The biggest motivation? Doing work they actually enjoy, having a less stressful lifestyle, or simply being ready if they lose their current job, and probably more money, too. Even though many workers surveyed said they feel pretty secure where they are, they also say their jobs have changed dramatically in the last couple of years thanks to things like AI, new technology, shifting responsibilities, and even layoffs. In other words, get yourself a side gig before it's too late, right? Gotta get into selling this and working over here and doing that part-time. I just throwing it out there.
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1: 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Abundant sunshine today. We'll see high temperatures top out near 78 degrees. Tonight, clear skies. Overnight lows around 45. Friday, sunshine. Highs near 77. Friday evening, partly cloudy skies. Giving way to cloudy skies overnight. Lows near 53 degrees.
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0: Well, more surveys more often. New survey here finds that 1 in 5 young adults leave home without knowing how to use a washing machine. Seriously, and nearly 70% admit they avoided doing laundry after moving out. Some wore every item in their wardrobe before finally getting down to washing clothing, while others tried creative shortcuts like spraying outfits with deodorant or body spray. Are you kidding me? I mean, my wife, the lovely Alice, has so many laundry rules. You can't wash dark stuff with the light stuff, right? And you can't wash rough stuff with the delicate stuff. I usually wash it all together, and she can't tell the difference anyway. All right, promise between you and I, don't tell her, all right?
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6: 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I'm Frank Ng. 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

Well, here we are, just a week into the great month of October. Don't forget to get out, celebrate, help out, adopt a shelter, dog month, cheese month, car care month. 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Oh, always. Popcorn month and National Service Dog Month. Great service dogs out there. Put that right in with the first responders and our police officers with their canine crew as well. So, big month. Hope you have a great October.

0: Yeah, here's a story you don't hear every day. A passenger arriving from Cuba at the Miami International Airport caught custom officials off guard when they stopped him because they discovered he had 10 birds in his pants. What? 8 yellow-faced grackwits and 2 blue grosbecs, I think, was reportedly being smuggled for the illegal bird trade. TSA, anything in your underwear? No, just passengers. 10 birds in his pants? Bro wasn't smuggling wildlife. He was opening a Delta Airlines regional office. Imagine being one of those birds. Where are you going? Miami. Great. Actually, we're going in my underwear. Custom officials, why are you nervous? Oh, because I'm carrying a lot of baggage. Sir, your baggage is chirping. All right, that's enough.
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0: Here's the question of the moment. Are you the rock or the star? A new TikTok dating theory says every relationship needs one rock and one star. All right. The rock is the steady, dependable person. The star is the big personality, spontaneous, expressive. The idea has gone viral because on the surface, it makes sense. The rock provides stability consistently and calm. It helps anchor the star. The star brings the energy, the excitement, etc. All right. Together, they're supposed to balance out each other. I'm not sure if I'm the rock in my marriage. Sounds like a lot of responsibility. Maybe I'm more like the pebble. The little sand pet. Yeah, there you go.
1: 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Abundant sunshine today. We'll see high temperatures top out near 78 degrees. Tonight, clear skies. Overnight lows around 45. Friday, sunshine. Highs near 77. Friday evening, partly cloudy skies. Giving way to cloudy skies overnight. Lows near 53 degrees.
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0: Yeah, you hate when you hear this. Here we go. International flight the other day had to make a pit stop. Why? Because they were down to only two bathrooms. That's right. A long-haul American Airlines flight from Spain to Dallas diverted to land at New York because all but two of the nine toilets went out of service. This was the very definition of a holding pattern. The toilets were backed up, and so were the passengers. That's right, meaning that on the plane there was an average of one working bathroom for every 150 passengers. The plane had been flying 8 hours with only two potties. They say the lines were out the door, and because it was a Boeing plane, that's entirely possible. That's right. Ladies and gentlemen, this is your captain. Now, did everyone go before we leave? Because we've got a problem. Ouch.
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